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4: Hello there, everybody. How you doing? It's Kevin Riley here, and welcome to Irish Time on the Manawatu People's Radio here in glorious Palmerston North. I'm going to start reading some Irish news, basically, first. I've been following through with this guy, Donaldson, who's been jailed for, I think it was 7 years. It hasn't been, no, I thought it was think, the wrong person, I was thinking of someone else. But he hasn't been in jail yet, but he definitely is going there. He comes back at the end of September to find out how long he's going to serve. Anyway, what have we got here? DUP leader Donaldson, guilty of child sex abuse, one including rape. Yeah, so this is unbelievable. This was a this God-given evangelical man who just loved everybody and was God was in his side and he was doing everything to save Northern Ireland from becoming part of the Republic, etc., etc. Anyway, what have we got? Here we go. So Jeffrey Donaldson has been convicted of 18 counts of sex abuse, including one count of rape, which he committed against two women when they were kids. The 63-year-old former Democratic Unionist leader showed no emotion, stood in the dock with his hands clasped as the verdicts were read out in the Newry Crown Court. His wife, Lady Eleanor Donaldson, had faced a trial of the fact on mental health grounds, meaning the jury was asked to find out if she did the acts or did not have anything to do with them whatsoever. They found that she had done the acts in relation to all five charges, including four counts of aiding and abetting her husband's offending. So she did assist. The jury of seven men and five women deliberated for 10 hours over 3 days before coming to their verdicts. Wow. Donaldson dressed in a dark suit, white shirt and a pink tie, how appropriate, was in the dock at the back of the court one. Between the two custody, the two officers. He was asked to stand for the verdicts.

He was found guilty of each charge. He showed no signs of emotion and stared straight ahead. The judge, Paul Ramsey, then recommended Donaldson in court, telling court offenders to take Donaldson down, Mr. Donaldson down. Donaldson, who is due to be sentenced in September, was told it would be a lengthy one. He was then taken from the Newry Crown Court in the back of a prison van to Macnabarry Prison, which is situated in the former constituency of the Lagan Valley. There were two victims in this case, and they were referred to as Complainants A and B. Complainant A is the younger of the two women who Donaldson sexually abused his children. He was found guilty of eight charges against her, which occurred between 1999 and 2008. I mean, the guy's a paedophile, really. In her interviews with the Police Service of Northern Ireland, which was played out in court, Complainant 1 described a number of encounters with Donaldson, including a kiss in which he put his tongue in her mouth. She also said he put his hand under her bra and rubbed her breasts. In another encounter, the court heard he used a bright light, possibly a torch, to look at her private parts, an experience that she said made her feel really, really frightened. Complainant I and his wife, Eleanor Donaldson, had witnessed the incident in which he had rubbed her chest with his hand under her clothing, but she had none of them interfered or stopped him. Complainant B took to the stand during the trial, and the court was also heard. An interview she gave to the police, during it she said Donaldson put his hand down her underwear quite a lot and detailed the rape. The court heard of another incident in which Donaldson lifted her top up and her bra started to touch her exposed breasts. Complainant B said that Eleanor Donaldson witnessed an incident in which her husband had played with her breasts, but she walked away from it. She just saw what was going on and just left the room. The Northern Ireland Police Service said once someone is remanded in custody, they then undergo an initial search, property recording, and preliminary risk assessment. In the court custody suite, including consideration of their health and their vulnerability being in a prison. Upon arriving at Macnabarry Prison, they go through a standard reception process. Prison Service Lieutenant said this includes security checks, a health screening, and assessment of immediate needs. The search of the person is then conducted, and several belongings are taken away and put away until they're out of prison, which in his case might be some time. And still on that issue, Stormont members of the local authority blast sexual evil predator. Support for the victims of former DUP leader Donaldson have been expressed across the Northern Ireland Assembly. That's the government in Northern Ireland, by the way. Donaldson was blasted as an evil sexual predator in the institution he once served in with some authority, it should be said, with widespread support for stripping him of his knighthood. Yes, you'll see, that should happen and probably will happen. Donaldson was found guilty of at Newry Crown Court of 18 historical sexual offences against two women when they were children. The former Democratic leader was appointed to the Privy Council in 2007 as recognised by the late Queen Elizabeth II in her 2016 birthday honours and was given a knighthood, which hopefully would be taken off him. Sinn Féin member Emma Sheeran raised Donaldson's conviction as a matter of the day at the start of the proceedings in the Assembly there on Tuesday morning. Speaker Edward Poots described the matter of public importance as he allowed the contributions from across the chamber. Sheeran commended Donaldson's victims who have suffered more than any of us can even remember or comprehend, rather, for their strength and their dignity. This resilience throughout this process has been nothing short of admirable, and I hope, beyond hope, that it gives other drivers the courage to come forward and see what if there are any other cases that need looking into. Her someone capable of such depravity could rise through the ranks of political office and retain the trust and confidence of so many for so long is hard to comprehend. And actually, I agree with that as well. I thought it was amazing.

No one is above the law, and I hope all victims watching this unfold will take strength from that. Justice in this case was hard fought for and was so deserved. DUP leader Michelle McLean, I think it is, and it's now clear that her former party leader had a double, led a double life. Our thoughts are first and foremost with the innocent victims, etc., etc. The current DUP leader, Gavin Robinson, was among other senior unionists calling for Donaldson's knighthood and membership of the Privy Council to be removed. Also, unionist leader John Burrows also said that all state honours previously bestowed on him should be removed without delay. There is no rank, no title, and no past history that places anyone above the law. Geoffrey Donaldson abused his power and betrayed everyone who ever placed their faith in him. He must now be stripped of all state honours without delay. No honour of the state should be remain in the hands of a man convicted of crime and of this nature. Sounds like Prince Andrew, doesn't it? The traditional Ulster Unionist leader, Jim McAllister, said he had tabled a motion in the House of Commons which would call on the Prime Minister to recommend to the King that the knighthood be removed. Honours can be removed from it with the approval of the King after the advice and consideration of the Forfeiture Committee, which is convened under the Cabinet Office. As honour recipients are expected to be good citizen role models, honours could be removed from them when they're found guilty, which he has been found guilty. And it's just a matter until September to find out how far and much in prison he is going to go for, you know, spend any time. And it's partly up to, you know, quite a number of years from what I've read from various people. And and now that's when the knighthood stuff, you know, be stripped of it then once he's actually convicted. Well, he has been convicted, but when he actually is given a sentence, as it were. Okay, so there you go. It's Geoffrey Donaldson's short life as an MP. I wouldn't say it's short, he did, it was his life. And it's all come asunder, you know, as they say.

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0: You're listening to the Speak from Disco Putty Hour. This is a halfway break coming up, and the show will resume after the break. Yes, this is an early break, and the show will resume after the break. It's so good, it's
1: so good. 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

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Yes, I'll be on the next show. So give me some feedback on the show. 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

0: 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Te reo irirangi o ngā tangata o Manawatu. 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
0: G'day, mate.
1: Let me tell you about the time when I saved the world from having all its walruses stolen, eh?
0: Oh, yeah, I like this one. Yeah, go.
1: Stolen. Naughty, naughty, naughty. But I was there, luckily.

0: So what did you do, man? I mean, that's pretty tricky. How'd you get out of that? Bit of biffo, bit of that-o. I had to smack 'em.
1: Yeah?
0: They were asking for

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You take my walrus and then you take the piss. You have no manners and I want you to know you really are quite naughty.

You see that thing on TV about when walruses attack? It's all made up, I think, eh? They'd never do that. Not a properly polished one anyway. Probably catch you later there, mate. Good story, ta. Oh, by the way, Mrs. Turkby says g'day, eh? Oh, yeah? You guys want to come round for tea sometime?

0: 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It's a secret.
1: Of course, mate. No worries.
0: Yeah. See you later.
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